0: please talk to you for a minute?
1: Sure, you know, you look kind of familiar.
0: Yeah, you do too. But I just wanted to know, do you know somebody named...
1: You know,

0: was just like a song when we were young.
1: Sange til hjertet. Du lytter til VLR.

0: sange til hjertet og til sommeren. VLR.
1: When your legs don't work like they used to before, and I can't sweep you off of your feet,